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Back to the start of the century, 2000. Three Doors Down took this one into the top five. Kryptonite, the second of three in a row on our 6 o'clock triple play, Cool 105.

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0: Denver's greatest hits, Melissa Moore in the morning. It is Juneteenth today. I know a lot of people have it off. If you don't, though, we're right there with you. We're right there with you on this Friday. Who's your daddy? We're going to give the big winner away, or give the big trip away to the winner after 9 o'clock this morning when we get our final qualifier. We were just talking about the Scottish, the Tartan Army, as they're calling it, that have descended upon the city of Boston, and it's because of the World Cup games going on at Foxborough, which is where the Patriots play, and the fact that the bars cannot keep up with beer. Like, they order double and triple the amounts of beer they thought they would use. And it's 40 to 50,000 people in this Tartan Army that have descended upon Boston. And there was one great story, too, because I guess they've really been organized as well. Like, they didn't just show up. Like, they let bars know they're coming. Between the World Cup games, they're trying to find other things to do. So they went to a Red Sox game there at Fenway. And one of the stories was they arranged it with the city that this army of people from Scotland would be walking down the street in their kilts, because they're wearing kilts everywhere, and playing bagpipes on the way to the game. And I guess the city is loving them. So it's just, it is a funny story to see other countries and how they celebrate and how much bigger the World Cup too is. And I think that's the other takeaway from all of this. Denver weather. Well, let's see what kind of weekend we're going to have, because already a nice start in Morrison, 58 degrees here. Cool 105 in Lone Tree, 61 degrees. And checking in now, Channel 7's Lisa Hidalgo.
1: Good morning, Colorado. Happy Friday. Well, we're heading into the weekend with another warm afternoon, although a little more seasonal versus what we saw midweek. Temperatures are going to be in the upper 80s this afternoon under a mostly sunny sky. So another warm and dry day. It gets hot again tomorrow, though. We're back in the 90s on Saturday. Fire danger is going to be high over the western half of the state, and we have a chance for some severe weather over the eastern half of the state late Saturday and into the early evening hours. Have a great day and a great weekend. I'm Denver 7 Chief Meteorologist Lisa Hidalgo.
2: Cool 105 traffic. It is slow going on northbound I-25 through the Denver Tech Center. 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Police are blocking the right lane of northbound I-25 before Arapahoe. That is causing delays that start back around C-470. From cowboy flying aces to local astronauts, discover the Coloradans who have changed flight forever. Determined to fly. Now open at Wings Over the Rockies. Learn more at wingsmuseum.org. I'm Dave O'Brien with traffic on Cool 105.
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3: In Fort Lufton here for the know-it-all guesses on this Friday. It is Gaylene. Hi, Gaylene.
4: Hi, Melissa. How are you?
3: I'm great, girl. How are you doing?
4: I'm good.
3: All right. So the number one way Americans say they give themselves more self-care is relaxing, watching a TV show. What do you think is the second most popular way?
4: I'm going to say playing games.
3: I love that guess. That is a great guess. Not right, Gaylene, but thank you so much for trying.
4: Thank you, Melissa.
3: All right. Take care, hon. In Arvada, Rod, good morning.
5: Good morning, darling. How are you today?
3: I am great, babe. How are you doing?
5: Living the dream.
3: I love that. Love that on a Friday. All right, Rod, second most popular way people say they give themselves self-care is what?
5: Go for a motorcycle ride with your spouse or your girlfriend or boyfriend, whatever.
3: Whatever, yeah. Just getting out there, the open air. I love that guess.
5: Exactly.
3: Yeah, I love it, especially here in Colorado. So beautiful. Not right, Rod, though, but thank you for trying.
5: Dang it.
3: Dang it, buddy. Okay, I'll talk to you again soon.
5: Thanks, hon.
3: Okay, bye-bye.
5: Bye-bye.
3: In Westminster, it's Ron. Hi, Ron.
6: Good morning.
3: Good morning. All right, so if Americans say they need more self-care and the number one way they do it is watching a show to relax, what would be the second most popular way?
6: Order pizza.
3: Okay, I'm going to work with you on this one because it's not just pizza. It's what in general? Pizza is a part of what? Pizza and everything else in your fridge?
6: Order food in.
3: Just getting food. Getting your favorite food and eating your favorite food is the answer, but I'm going to give it to you wrong because you are so close with pizza.
6: Oh, that works.
3: All right, that works. All right, good. I'm glad it works for you, Ron. Listen, congratulations. You just got a pair of tickets to go see Starship tomorrow night. Mickey Thomas will be there. You can also do the meet and greets backstage. So enjoy that at the Estes Park Stanley Hotel. And just tell me what you get to tell everybody today and all weekend long.
6: I'm the cool 105 know-it-all.
3: Yeah, that's right.

0: little Britney Spears, Baby One More Time. That is her Master Lyric Theater winning song. Big congrats to Jenny, too. I hope she takes her dad to Waterworld. I hope she tries to convince him to wear, like, some crazy bathing suit. Like, Dad, that is all the rage. You have to wear that this weekend. Let's take a look at our weather and our traffic for this Father's Day weekend. It is 65 degrees in Brighton, 67 degrees here at Cool 105. And traffic this morning brought to you by our friends at Elitch Gardens. Checking on that forecast now with Channel 7's Lisa Hidalgo.
1: Good morning, Colorado. Happy Friday. Well, we're heading into the weekend with another warm afternoon, although a little more seasonal versus what we saw midweek. Temperatures are going to be in the upper 80s this afternoon under a mostly sunny sky. So another warm and dry day. It gets hot again tomorrow, though. We're back in the 90s on Saturday. Fire danger is going to be high over the western half of the state, and we have a chance for some severe weather over the eastern half of the state late Saturday and into the early evening hours. Have a great day and a great weekend. I'm Denver 7 Chief Meteorologist Lisa Hidalgo.
2: Cool 105 traffic. It is slow going on northbound I-25 through the Denver Tech Center. 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Police are blocking the right lane of northbound I-25 before Arapahoe. That is causing delays that start back around C-470. From cowboy flying aces to local astronauts, discover the Coloradans who have changed flight forever. Determined to fly. Now open at Wings Over the Rockies. Learn more at wingsmuseum.org. I'm Dave O'Brien with traffic on Cool 105.
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6: All right, getting ready to call the winner for Who's Your Daddy? 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Here we go.
7: This is Dana.
6: Hello, Dana.
7: Hi.
6: It's Melissa Moore.
7: Hi.
6: Guess why I'm calling you, Dana.
7: Because I'm a nervous wreck and you wanted to console me.
6: Hopefully this will make you feel better because you are the grand prize winner, Dana. Congratulations.
7: Yay, I won, you guys. Oh, my God. You have no idea how excited I am. My whole bakery has been like, oh, my gosh, I hope you win.
6: Oh, I love that you're listening at the bakery. What bakery do you work at?
7: I work at the Sam's Club Bakery in Littleton. I'm a cake decorator.
6: Oh, I love it. Well, hello to everybody. Dana, we are so excited for you. What is your husband's name?
7: It's Darren.
6: Oh, Darren. Well, you and Darren now are going up to the Lodge Casino, a night away, dinner at the Buffalo, White Buffalo Grill. In the morning, you're going to wake up and go to Seasons Buffet and just have a wonderful time.
7: You are the best. Thank you guys so much. I'm shaking. I'm so excited.
6: I am so excited for you. So huge congratulations, Dana.
7: I'm excited to share this info with him.
6: Oh, I can't wait. I cannot wait to hear how Darren reacts. But big congratulations to both of you. Thank you for listening to Cool 105. And just tell me who is taking care of you this Father's Day weekend.
7: Melissa with Cool 105, baby.
6: Love you, Dana.
7: Thank you, guys.
6: All right, hold on here just a second. Producer Dixon's got some information for you. And we're going to count that also as the daily boost today because that just warmed my heart. Thank you to everybody who played Who's Your Daddy over this past week. We had so much fun with it. And happy Father's Day weekend to all of our dads out there. Belco Credit Union, by the way, is bringing this daily boost to you. 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Have a great weekend. We'll see you back here on Monday.
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Denver's greatest hits with Shania Twain, and that don't impress me much. 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I mean, Cool Concert 2020.

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Woohoo! 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Weekend is approaching. Hey, speaking of the weekend, check out

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